0: direct traffic, Warrior 4400.3, stand left close enough.
1: Land on runway 5, full stop, 100 barrel.

0: cost more to kill that 1,900. I left that one to runway 3.
1: Traffic, 7542, here. Trying final runway 5, full stop on the barrel.

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1: Traffic, take it to the air. Can you go final for 3, Monroe?

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0: traffic code to see where it can go, part 23, short way.
1: Left off 23, Monroe.

0: 51 to Tango 2000 feet, Buckhead southbound, down the east side at 2000 Metro.
1: There's Tango 2003, same of course.

9 p.m. Weather conditions clear. Temperature 89 degrees.

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0: Lima, K4WCL, John, Northern Pickens County. I have nothing for the net tonight. K4WCL.
1: I remember hearing that. I bet that's the reason why. K4DZN.

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0: I'm trying to remember even where I got this thing. I know I paid like $10 or something for it. I think I actually bought it off of eBay. But it wasn't in the box when I got it, but it literally looks like it's been kept in a box the whole time.
1: I'm

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2: I don't know if this is up.

0: Yeah, it's obviously you're clear, Janet.
1: Doesn't seem to be affecting it too bad. At least nothing I can notice.

Delta Torque and down, this is. Did they go into the 80s somewhat with the license, Mike?

KLY. They stopped issuing and giving license for CB radios in 1983. It went on a little bit longer than I thought it did. Close as they all are out there. You know, that

mail that's not going to just go straight to the trash. We can come from the mailbox and it's like, what were those wasting a lot of papers on this job? And I will talk to you later. Probably won't talk to you until you get back, so enjoy your trip, have fun, and hopefully you find everything you need. W4PLY.

coming in traffic, Starcopter 17469, 145, 4 miles southeast. Passing over the center of field level 2000.

10, 12 a.m. Weather condition clear. Temperature 82 degrees. K-A-3-J-I-J-R.

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1: Good morning.

The time is 1 a.m. Weather conditions mostly cloudy. Temperature 79 degrees. K-A-3-J-I-J-R.

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1: Good morning.

Good morning. The time is 2 a.m. Weather conditions: mostly cloudy. Temperature 79 degrees. K-A-3-J-I-J-R.

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1: Good morning.

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The time is 3 a.m. Weather conditions clear. Temperature 77 degrees. K-A-3-J-I-J-R.

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Time is 4 a.m. Weather conditions: mostly cloudy. Temperature 76 degrees. K-A-3-J-I-J-R.

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1: Good morning.

The time is 5 a.m. Weather conditions mostly cloudy. Temperature 76 degrees. K-A-3-J-I-J-R.

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1: Good morning.

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Temperature 74 degrees. K-A-3-J-I-J-R.

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0: IWFRFC morning, son, love you. It's thunder and lightning here, boy, pretty bad, so my fault for waiting. You can't cut it today.
1: Yeah, we'll figure it out. Yeah, we'll have to figure out when they cut it, so not a big deal.
0: Yeah, well, Brian, I was just talking last week on Saturday. Did you see that in the news? Yeah, watch it, news. The woman and her daughter walking through Calvin's National Battle Park, lightning in them both. What Chris Josh is saying, the lightning is thundering. The storm could be 8 miles away. The storm could be in Marietta. You can be struck by lightning here. So, it's pretty intense out there. The sky lighting up, the ground shaking. So, I'll get it next week sometime, but thanks for offering.
1: I can still cut it today. It's not a big deal. Just got to let it dry out. So, I got to drop some bill. I got to put some mulch and stuff down. So, I'll get that and then probably head on over later afternoon when it dries up. Is it okay with you?
0: Yeah, the same time's okay with me. I'm the receiver. I'm just thankful and appreciative, but I don't want you to struck by lightning. And your mother's already been up. She went back to bed, but she says, thunder and lightning kick you. You're going to hit by lightning out there. On a mower ride, of course, you're grounded. You're a rubber tire, so you should theoretically be able to, but I'm not sure if that's sure or not. So, you know, if you don't, that's okay. I'll get it next week sometime. My fault for waiting.
1: Yeah, not at all. It probably needs some help with the commercial mower now. Might be a little thick, so. Anyways, we'll get it. No big deal. So, what are you up to today?
0: Well, it's Friday. Well, I think we're out of chili. It lasts this Sunday, Monday, Tuesday, Monday, Thursday. So, supper of some sort. It's supposed to be round two, supposed to come through again. So, not a whole lot. Chilling. Just go read, watch Trump tonight, and speak at Myrtle Beach. See how the speech goes. And, so, it's not a whole lot, but you.
1: Yeah, just working and gonna hang out this weekend, find something to get into. So, but yeah. So hopefully see you later today. So love you. Hope you have a great day. W4FCM, KD4FDI.
0: Hey, love you, son. Thank you for offering this. So very kind of you. Not for ever putting it off on you and waiting. I learned there's got to be done now. W4FCM, son.

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Temperature 75 degrees. K-A-3-J-I-J-R.

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1: Good morning.

0: UHX.
1: Good morning, Gas 4, is that okay?
0: Hey, good morning. What's it doing out there by you? Is it storming or what?
1: Yeah, pretty good lightning show and driving through Travelers, as you like to say, Travelers Rest. It was really pouring down rain.
0: Are you making fun of me already? Good boy.
1: I haven't had an opportunity in a couple of days.
0: Okay, I give you that. Yeah, I'm supposed to go down to Simpsonville and do an install today, but I don't know. That's looking kind of iffy with the weather. I don't really like working in the rain and thunder.
1: Well, the rain on the radar is going northeast or northwest of Simpsonville, Greer, it looks like. It might be cloudy and it might be a little drizzle, but it looks like most of it's going northeast of it right now. Northwest.
0: Oh, okay. So you think we'll be in the clear down there, according to your radar? Because we're watching it here. I don't have the weather channel on my phone, which I guess I really should. But Sally's looking at it. Looks pretty ugly out there.
1: You know, the bottom of the line is kind of going on a northeasterly direction, and it looks like there might be some small showers or a small shower go over Simpsonville, but nothing like what the main portion of it is already north of all that.
0: Okay, maybe I'll give it another 30 minutes or so and just see what we look like. I didn't really want to work in the rain and, you know, thunder and all that nonsense. I don't want to be dragging mud crap in people's house.
1: A weatherman, nor do I play one on TV, so you have to hold me more accurate than the people on TV.
0: Hey, the people on TV sometimes don't get it right either.
1: That's what I'm saying. It's all a prediction.
0: That is correct. All right, well, what you got going today? You heading into work, or are you off today, or what?
1: Yeah, I'm heading in. The truck's in the shop again. The PTO quit on us, or quit on me. I'm trying to get that fixed. And I got a couple shavings. Well, all of our shaving trailers are very full, but they're still, of course, floating into it, trying to blow dust into it, and I got to get them emptied as soon as the PTO gets fixed.
0: Oh my gosh, where do you bring that stuff? Do you, are you going to be local today, or are you heading out of town again?
1: It'll be local. Depends on what. I mean, well, Peterbilt says I'll have it ready by sometime today. I'm hoping it'll be this morning, but you never know. But yeah, it's local, Malden. And then I was thinking about coming over to your house and just dumping a bunch of shavings in your driveway.
0: What the heck? I got the new side by side now. I just drive right over it.
1: Yeah, there's a recycle place in Malden that pays us for that sawdust, and they mix it in with their trash and oils and liquids and all that.
0: Well, what do they make out of it? They make something, or they just use it to, you know, to throw things away? I mean, I don't know what you would do with that.
1: This place just uses it to mix everything. They mix it all up with big backhoes in these bins. They just throw trash in, dump the sawdust in, mix it up, and then it kind of helps solidify it before they take it to the landfill. So it's still all going into the ground. It just, I guess their thinking is it won't soak as deep if it's already got a lot of sawdust mixed into it.
0: Oh, okay. So it's more of an environmentally friendly way to dispose of garbage. Okay, that's pretty cool.
1: Yeah, you know, it's not like household trash. These trucks come in with all this industrial trash. And, of course, I don't think any of it's hazardous, but I don't know. I doubt it because they commented about having to, every once in a while, they take a sample of the sawdust to make sure it's clean, you know, environmentally safe. Then they mix it in with all the stuff that goes into the ground.
0: Excellent. All right, well, listen, you have a good ride in. I got to get back to what I'm doing here and get ready to go. Just going to keep an eye. behind the weather for a few minutes and see if we're going to postpone this. I mean, the people are working. You know, the system isn't down. So, you know, and we can postpone it without too much flack back. It's still running. Hasn't given up the ship yet. All right, Shane, have a good morning. NB4ZLK, KP2HX.
1: Okay, Dave, good to hear you. Hello to Sally. Y'all have a good day. We'll talk to you later. NB4ZLK.
0: All right, Shane, we'll catch you later. KP2HX, sir.

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I have not tried it, but I'm thinking about it. I'm seeing where or would take the can go over and look at it. Just lay down and start to think that it's a box. 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

0: Yeah, we had some wind last night. 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Maybe it's just wind and rain and thunder.
1: Great idea, but if every end

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0: How was the 20 meter dish yesterday? 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We moved to Wednesday, I think, too. But, how's that bitch on? Yes, sir.
1: What just said?

0: miles. Why?
1: I'm
0: KPN, K4KKF. Women's Health and Wellness Clinic of Walton. Got to get that mobile sonogram unit. We make it to once a week. We guys come, we got a crew of guys that come out. Check the tires, check the oil, check the generator, empty the gray and black water tanks, fill it with the clean water tank up, and then gas it up so the ladies can take it out next week. They've got a service, fully serviced vehicle, so that's what I'm up to this morning.
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2: I was only out for a couple of things, and I moved over to Magic Corner, and of course, I'd like to get a repeater up higher, but yeah, it's pretty interesting stuff. We'll catch up with you later, Steve. We'll talk with you later. Stand for it.
3: All right.
2: RSR. I forgot your call. I do. There. Call button. K4KQ.
0: That's all right, David. It took me a long time to get it right, too. K4KKF. This is Kilo Echo 4 Sierra Romeo. Good morning.

Traffic Grittier Wands on the north side of town, crashing right over Piedmont Main area. I know somebody on TCAS around here, minus four, I'm looking

Good morning. The time is 8 a.m. Weather conditions: mostly cloudy. Temperature 74 degrees. KA3JIJR.

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Make sure you hydrate. No heat advisory. Have a blessed day. 73 KJ4 DFP.

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1: Westwood Tattoo, 6-7-4, 4-4.

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We have some

in traffic, Cessna 9-8-7-1-4, 10 miles north. Gonna make a right downwind to 28. 9-8-7-1-4. Cutting distance.

0: that hard field coming up on the southwest side of Mercedes 2000 northbound.
1: Send 14 in the right downwind runway 28 coming in.

0: County, 342 Romeo Victor, 4 miles and turn southwest for a traffic pattern. There, traffic. For 3-1.
1: Traffic, take it to the taxi club, I think.

0: runway 714 and the right crosswind runway 28.
1: Traffic 342 Romeo Victor. Left downwind for runway 1331. We're not in a pattern. 342 Romeo Victor.

0: 342 Romeo Victor. Left base for runway 31. Touch and go. Barrow County.
1: Nine a.m. Weather conditions. Mostly cloudy. Temperature 75 degrees.
2: 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I think you're heading to Huntsville, right?
3: No, that's not till tomorrow morning. We're going to drive up and back tomorrow. Would love to go up today, but had to take care of the Walton County Women's Health Center's motor coach this morning. It's my Friday to do the maintenance. And I'm going to go home and take a shower, and then I'm headed for the dentist to let him look at a tooth that broke a couple of weeks ago.
2: Really no fun. Yeah, I meant tomorrow. I'm actually off today, so I'm up here in the radio room having a cup of coffee and listening to some HF bands. So it actually feels like Saturday, so I got my day mixed up.
3: Boy, a three-day weekend.
2: Friends are going to meet up around noon today and head out towards Mercedes-Benz. There's a big concert out there tonight, so we're heading out there. We're going to get to the nice tailgate lot, so we'll sit out there for most of the day. So just about to take a day off. I've had a big project that I've been doing here the past month, so it's good to have a little break. So I'm going to go do that today and set out the heat.
3: Going from working in the cold computer room and electing to go sit out in the heat. Remind me next time that I see you to check for holes in your head.
2: I'm taking my 10x10 canopy and generator, so I'll run a few fans and stuff out there. We should be fine. You know, it's okay. You know, I've been freezing mostly. I don't want to say I've been freezing, but this new building that they got up, my goodness, they went overboard with AC in that place. It works well. So, yeah, actually, it felt a little nice sometimes to walk out of that building, get out in the sun. So, it'll be a good break. And I like the outside anyway, but we'll be fine. Like I said, hydrate, the fans will be fine.
3: It's funny how different people count air conditioning in rooms, because what I found out working in data centers for 41 years, the colder they are, it's generally how much moisture they're removing from the room, not how cold the temperature is.
2: An HVAC company, and they were selling dehumidifiers for your house, talking about how hot it's been. It's not really the heat, it's the humidity. I'm like, well, air conditioner is a natural, it dehumidifies. So run your AC. I think mine's actually got a setting that you can tell it's to dehumidify. It'll run in the background. It's you know, got a variable speed, so it'll run in the background and help remove that moisture.
3: Oh, I need to go check and see if mine have got that. I don't know what they've got, but I can go pull the books out and look. And if that's the case, I was looking this morning. Where was I looking? It said my humidity inside the house was about 68%. That's about 30% more than I want.
2: Out, but it costs more money. But with as humid as it's been lately, man, it's a struggle.
3: Oh, you're not going to get me, are you? I've never set the thermostats at 72. And we had higher electric bills living in Snellville through the same EMC with the equipment we got there, so at least the house was efficient and the unit seemed to be fairly efficient. We got three running. Replaced it, I don't know, maybe 5-6 years, maybe a little bit more ago, and got high efficiency. It works well. I do have a window unit up here in the radio room that I just I run all the time, especially here. It's you know, a bonus room, so it gets quite warm up in here. So I have to have help in this room. So I'd like to get a mini split set up here one day, but you know, talking about $5,000 when I have a little window unit for $200 or $300. So consider that. Oh yeah, well, the main rooms downstairs have got two standard air conditioners on it, and my room's got a heat pump running. If you want to call my office upstairs a bonus room, it's got a heat pump in it.
2: They're just so expensive, and I have to pay some money to put it in. I mean, they're not so expensive, but it's just me up here. So, you know, I'd rather just go the cheap route. If I ever decided to make this a bedroom for guests or something, we might go that way, but I don't want to give up my shack.
3: That's very well for a young lady. Outside, I'd give up my room upstairs and I'd move my radio shack downstairs. I'd move all my wife's all of her sewing stuff upstairs, but they're gonna be three hefty men and a boy to move that sewing cabinet upstairs, because I'm not about to pick that sucker up and try and move it. Well, that's good. And like I said, you know, we're praying for it.
2: I got some nice looking ones. It looks like it's got a little porch on it, a door, and I'm like, man, that'd be really cool to have out in the yard as a ham shack. But anyway, I complained about spending $5,000 to put a mini split up here. Those things are probably close to 10.
3: Yeah, well, Roy, he liked to park in all parts of the county, so that's probably a Roy Parks Road elsewhere. Hi. KA4JLN, Freddy.
2: Other stuff. I'd actually talked to the assessor's office. I happen to know a couple people in the assessor's office and talked to them about that building that I got, and whether I'd have to actually pay, you know, increase my taxes, and they said no because it's not a permanent building. Well, okay, I like that. So think about that too. If you actually build something permanently on the property, it's probably going to hit your value of your home. You know, everybody's mindful the value of their homes here lately.
3: Oh no, these are all built off the ground on the same structures that are towed in and slid off. You build them up, you put them on you put them on cement cinder blocks or whatever, and you build them off the ground. It's not a permanent structure. You can move it.
4: Started, but once we got started that. Make a lot of progress with that. That big old woozy thing's out of your yard. That'd be a good thing. Yeah, they grow up quick. Yeah, to me, that she's still a little girl. And, yeah, we started late. We were 25 when we got married, 28 or 29 when we had our first child. So, yeah, we got there. I'm a slow starter.
3: Get another radio, it'll be another Yeekson. I'm partial. I think, in my opinion, I think they got the better receiver, but that's, like I said, that's the opinion. I'm back at the house. Let me go inside and get a shower so I can go to the dentist. KE4WZC slumping off today. KE4SR, take care.
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0: traffic stop 94 Hotel Julia is 9 miles to the southwest inbound for landing. Thank you.
1: Perfect double Sierra on base for 3-1-0.

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1: The 15 miles to the north over Gray going to be doing a speed spiral 5,000 and below, make downtown.
0: Four in the right crossing, runway 287.
1: Roll call traffic check, 0616, final 56, roll post, change of altitude.

4 miles to the southwest, we'll be notifying the field for a downwind on the 3 extension.

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0: Skyhawk, 7 Yankee Echo is 5 miles to the west, entering 45 left downwind 3-1 for pattern work.
1: Air traffic down to Star, 643 Delta Sierra, and left downwind for 3-1 south.
2: Sierra County traffic, we put 0 Victor, turn left, cross up for

0: County traffic 342, Romeo Victor is making a right turn to exit the downwind.
1: Clear traffic, Diamond Star 643 Delta Sierra on left base for 31 Barrow.

0: 19247 is 10 miles to the north, maneuvering for the 45, left downwind runway 10, make it back out.
1: Clear traffic down in Star, 643 Double Sierra on final for 3-1, Barrow.
2: Barrow is 10 miles to the east, 10 miles on runway 2 at 7-6.
3: Traffic, runway 714, turn right, cross wind, runway 2-8-7-6.
4: 7-7-5-0-8, take off, inbound, on the RNAV, runway 2-8 approach, about 7 miles out, 7-8.
5: Barrow County, Skyhawk, 73 Yankee, 77 Yankee Echo, turning left, stay 3-1 Barrow.
1: 3 miles, final, 1

0: Southern traffic, Skyhawk, Manitoba, so please cross the river midfield at 2900 for an anchor drop with strong winds, 26, thank you.
1: Echo turning final 3-1, touch and go barrel.

0: traffic, Delta Star 643 Delta Sierra on left crosswind for 310.
1: Kevin and Tessa at Tugger, if you go off 4 mile final. 2-8.
2: Yankee Echo sending left, base down left, crosswind, 3-1 barrel.

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1: Star 63 Sierra final for 31 Sierra County Skyhawk 7 Yankee Echo turning base left base 31 we have the traffic on final Sierra.

0: 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Navistar 643 Delta Sierra on left now, 1-3-1 barrel.
1: Traffic, red pit, on right downwind 2876.

0: Air traffic Bonanza landing south at Erie. Final approach, Erie.
1: Star 640 Double Sierra on final for on left base for 31, sorry.
0: One left crosswind 31, fair catch.

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1: County Skyhawk 7 Yankee Echo, left base 31 Barrow.

0: traffic, I'm sorry. 643 Delta Sierra on 11 to cross. That one for 31 Barrow.
1: Kilo Oscar 4 Zulu Echo Whiskey KO 4 GEW.
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7 miles south on the ILS C1.

5-0 is 9 miles to the north, then up maneuver to the 45 runway

7, 7320 is on 5 mile 45 to runway 28, 7.

0: traffic entering downwind at sight.
1: Covington traffic, 73250 is on downwind for runway 28. Covington.

0: got you. There's some white noise in there. Of course, you're on the HD in the house, so as long as you hear me clear.
1: No problem.
0: Checking the repeater out, right left out. Thank you much. Care 4DG clear.

0: 8 miles south of the field, inbound for the RNS-3. Low approach, hold the Monroe.
1: Covington traffic, south 73250 is on final for runway 28, Covington.
0: 5 miles,

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1: Be a low touch only, runner.

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1: Traffic 150 Romeo is departing Paris to north. Traffic good day, Covington.
2: Are you guys doing the approaches to Bexar County?
3: 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We just completed the miss. We're heading off to another fix south to do a hold.
2: Roger that. You're not holding for the Island 3-1, are you?
3: Negative.
2: Roger that. This is 3603. We're about 5 miles from Park. We're going to be holding the Island. I just want to make sure we're going to be doing.
3: Roger that. Thanks for checking.
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0: clear. Temperature 78 degrees.
1: 3250 is on right downwind, runway 28, Covington.

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0: out, 73250 is on the go, runway 28, cutting.
1: 3-6-3, we're about a 5 mile final of the island, localizing runway 31.
0: Traffic south 73250, turning right crosswind, runway 28, Covington.
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0: traffic to San Pablo 35 at 10 miles east on the Farna 28. Come to traffic.
1: Coming to traffic, 73250 is on final, runway 28, coming to.
2: Transitioning southbound on the south side of Franklin County.

0: 5-0 is on right. Crosswind, runway 28.
1: Five X-ray, 4 miles east of the field, RNAV runway 28. Low approach, and then we'll be doing a left downwind departure back to the east.

0: 3250, 2 mile final runway, 28 simulated, engine out, coming.
1: Traffic 5035 X-ray, we are just out of the field, we're going to overfly the field, 2500 departure to the north. We got the final traffic tonight coming.

51 uniform. UFO Bears frequency. Confirm 51 uniform. Alright, looks like you're heading right at us. We're at 2800. Are you trying to come inbound for the ILS? No, we're actually doing a practice emergency descent, but we'll get out of your way. No problem. If you continue that heading, we'll be past you in a second. We're just on a practice ILS 31 and wandering.

0: No, we're actually doing a practice emergency descent, but we'll get out of your way.
1: No problem. If you continue that heading, we'll be passing to the second. We're just on a private outlet 31 in the water.

0: Barrow County traffic, Trooper 10, Bill 407, helicopter 5 mile final, runway 31, due low approach.
1: QA4 Delta, runway 5 mile 47, 2 left downwind, that's 31 there.

0: Alpha is now on the 3 mile 47, you're looking downwind 310.
1: Big Trooper 10, Bell 407 helicopter is on 2.5 mile final, runway 31. Will be a low approach and then climbing up and breaking off to the northeast. Looking for the traffic inbound on that one.
0: Right down, 3-1. Left down, when I got you inside.

4 turning left base runway 21, getting on about a 3 mile final.

0: traffic, Nitrate 601 is 7 miles to the north at 900 inbound, 4045 degree entry, left downwind runway 10, making them sound, and coming in from over the water tower to the north.
1: Winder 6159 Juliet on 10 mile final to runway 31. Winder.

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0: I'm sorry, 6-7-3 Delta Officer, left crosswind 3-1, sir.
1: Winder 6159 Julius, 3 miles, final approach 12, runway 3-1, Winder.

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0: Echo Alpha, left downwind, runway 31, go.
1: Your wands on the east side of the Bravo, transitioning northbound, repeat my main, Atlanta Metro.

0: 505 Bravo Victor showing 6 miles to the east of the field at 1,400 feet, transitioning to the south, Barrow County.
1: Number 3, 09 Delta, Southwest, runway 131.

0: traffic spin out 10 and 8, Bravo Golf, 5 mile final, and then 0 away, circle to land, 2 6. Excellent.
1: Downwind, short approach for 2-1 in a row.

0: miles to the south, going to be planning to overfly the field. Join left downwind for runway 5, Spartan Bird Gunner.
1: Rain, temperature, 79 degrees. 8409084, left downwind for T1 and number 2, Monroe.
2: Over the Ponce City Market area, 2300 feet westbound, or northwestbound rather, for T-bombing, Atlanta Metro.

Hotel Bell's on the go, runway 31 left closed, take down. Turning final, short approach, 21 left to go, turn.

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1: Good morning.
2: Traffic, what is your traffic? This one is going around 21 left side traffic.

0: take off established left downwind, runway 26, and we're looking out for that. I don't know how traffic.
1: Number 309 Delta Southwest, turn left downwind, 031.

0: 9 Bravo Golf, turn 2 mile final, runway 26, be a touch to go.
1: Alpha, left base, runway 31, bro.

Delta Alpha on the go, runway 31, and we'll be a left downwind departure to the south here.

11 cross the land. 331, ground. Hurricane traffic, 951 Delta, 6 miles southwest of the field, 4,500 aerobatic, barrel.

está con esta cuenta.

0: 95 91 1 1 1 1 1 1 1 1 1 1 1 1 1 1 1 1 1 1 1 1 1 1 1 1 1 1 1 1 1 1 1 1 1 1 1 1 1 1 1 1 1 1 1 1 1 1 1 1 1 1 1 1 1 1 1 1 1 1 1 1 1 1 1 1 1 1 1 1 1 1 1 1 1 1 1 1 1 1 1 1 1 1 1 1 1 1 1 1 1 1 1 1 1 1 1 1 1 1 1 1 1 1 1 1 1 1 1 1 1 1 1 1 1 1 1 1 1 1 1 1 1 1 1 1 1 1 1 1 1 1 1 1 1 1 1 1 1 1 1 1 1 1 1 1 1 1 1 1 1 1 1 1 1 1 1 1 1 1 1 1 1 1 1 1 1 1 1 1 1 1 1 1 1 1 1 1 1 1 1 1 1 1 1 1 1 1 1
1: But that would be one of the

0: Ford turning left downwind, 21. There is bird sitting right on the departure ledge.
1: Sun Harbor Forum, left base, turn into final, short approach.

0: Sierra, 5 miles to the west, inbound for 3-4, Lumpkin.
1: K-A-3-J-I-J-R.

0: 1,500 meters. Spiral will be clear for pattern, Barrow County. Traffic, where your 2,500 is on the go in the upwind of 21, left 7-0.
1: 3-3-0-0,

0: Devex. Chamber 951 Delta Alpha from 45 downwind for 3185. Okay.
1: Five miles south, inbound for 45 left downwind 310.

Southwest, coming in for the 45 left downwind, so 3-1, Bexar County.

0: please close in 3-1.
1: Alpha 6 to the southeast, maneuvering at 2,000 to bear.

0: 45 miles to the left, coming 45 left downwind, 3-1, Bear County.
1: Okay.

0: 673 South Alpha, 5 miles, Alpha 245, left downwind 31, Sarah.
1: Sarah County, Cessna 885, all tangles, engine left downwind 31, Sarah County.
0: A3JIJR. 51 Delta Alpha, low left downwind, runway 31, Cessna.

0: Monroe traffic lane near 4 Golf with east left downwind 21 Monroe.
1: Your flashing stream, Mike Mike, is 7 miles to the northeast, descending out of 4500 for left at 14.
0: Air traffic down 36, 7 3 jump passes, entering 45, left downwind 31, Maryland.

0: crosswind 3-1.
1: Star 673 Delta Alpha turning left base 3-1, touch go, Barrow.
2: Star Can Gavin Juke 951 Delta Alpha, turn right 360 on left downwind 3-1, Barrow.
1: And before your cue, 921, I'm going to go left foot traffic.
2: Correct.

0: 5 to southeast, maneuvering for a 45 left downwind, 3-1, go.
1: Sierra County, 85 Golf Tango, base 3-1, Sierra County.

0: Test 1, keep on waiting on the left down with 21 miles. Traffic number 464 Delta, I'll place on the left, downwind, departing the area to the southeast clear heading.
1: Left downwind, 309 Delta is on a 3 mile 45, left downwind 31, we got 464 in sight here.

0: 09 Delta Alpha, join left downwind, runway 31, Sierra.
1: Cherokee Delta Alpha, on departure light 31, left low, Sierra.
2: Cherokee traffic, Charlie 2108 Lima, 8 miles to the south, and now for runway 23, we're going to left downwind at a 45, Cherokee.

0: 7210-8 Lima, 7 miles to the southeast, inbound for runway 23, we'll join the downwind at 45, Cherokee.
1: Okay, traffic Gamer 951 Delta Alpha, downwind 31, bro.
2: Okay, traffic Diamond 309 Delta Alpha, left base 31, bro.
3: Number is 3-1, be close in, let's see, 3-1, Barrow County.

0: 7 Lake Farm is on a go, departing to the east, final call.
1: Go off about 8 miles to the east, we're going to be transitioning east to west at, on the south side of the field at 3,500. Sam.
0: Delta Alpha, extended 3 miles on stage, runway 31, Bear.
2: 309, Sierra Romeo, departing the pattern to the northwest. Back engine, please.

0: left downwind, 3-1, bear.
1: Traffic has got lane 9869 Charlie. For that 8 miles out the south inbound, you're heading for left downwind for room lane 836.
2: There, 444 Gulf Whiskey, 9 Ivy, inbound on the RNAV 28.

0: 7 Delta Alpha, Southwest Southland, runway 31 there.
1: 13 County traffic, Skylane 65507 and 6 miles to the south, entering left-hand wind, runway 23.

Southwest 31 runway 31 south.

0: Captain Simmons, 464 Delta, Alpha, about 7-8 miles to the southeast, maneuvering to 45 left now, wind 31, fair guy.
1: Southwest, inbound landing, Covington traffic.

0: small file part of it. That's close.
1: Scotty.
2: I'm doing good. Hope you got your tag yesterday. And,
1: you know, after I talked to you yesterday, I meant to ask you whatever became of your extremely noisy refrigerator. If you were going down to Lowe's and give a piece of your mind, anything come of that?
3: Driving into 39 Bravo Sears, 2 miles north of the airport, across over midfield for left downwind 31 Barrow County, full stop.
1: Water pressure regulator. Where we can use an O-ring to seal a flange between the inlet water line, you know, your high pressure side, and the water valve itself. The pressure regulating valve itself, there's an O-ring there. And the problem is the two pipes, the one coming in from the house, which is, and the one inside that has the pressure regulator, are not in correct alignment. They're offset by about 3/4 of an inch. So the plumber who originally did the work did a crappy job, and so when you try to line up those two things by pushing one pipe in and one pipe out to get them to go together with the nut, you're thereby causing a gap where the O-ring is, because the pipes are just not really in a proper alignment. So I don't know if I'm ever going to be able to get this thing fixed, sealed, stop dripping or not. It may require somebody to correct that alignment issue. I don't know. K4 taken. I could have sworn it was you with the refrigerator, but after engaging my brain there for a minute, it was WW4Jet, I think, that was telling me about that. But I don't know why I thought it was you. And I do remember seeing that O-ring in there. That was my first thought when you had posted some pictures, like maybe that O-ring needs to be replaced. But yeah, if you've got, you know, stress on the connection, it's going to want to move. So, I don't know. I would be more apt to mess with that and reconnect some of the copper than I would dealing with the PVC pipe in the house up here. The PVC piping we have in this house scares me. You know, that stuff gets brittle over time, and but anyway, you know, do what you feel comfortable. Like I said in one of my posts on Signal, Bobby Amos Waterworks, they're local folks. They treated me good when they had to come out and replace my water line from the meter to the street. So good luck with that. Probably driving you crazy, you being the type A engineer or worry type. And I don't know if y'all got rocked out of bed last night. We had some pretty big storms come through here around 5 o'clock. I did not sleep last night. Y'all probably saw I was up late messing with ham clock. I laid down about 2:30. I laid there for an hour, couldn't fall asleep, got up, watched a little TV, laid back down.
4: Good afternoon. The time is 12 p.m. Welcome to Vision.
1: It's 5 o'clock. I went down and looked at the radar, and holy cow, I'm like, where did these storms come from? And the lightning was incredible. We didn't get a lot of rain, but we sure did get a lot of lightning and thunder. Anyway.
5: One Victor Uniform is 5-9 right teardrop entry for set up on 45 for left downwind 31. Barrel.
6: My son is a plumber, and together to work something out. He does inside, outside, right side, left side, upside. It's pretty good. Real good. And yeah, the storm comes through here last night. His dog was acting like Gobble. Gobble's dog, that is. Bringing us up. Driving us nuts. Can you be like?
1: Got one more trick up my sleeve. I'm going to try later this afternoon. I needed to get the assistance of the neighbor down the street from me. But I got one more trick up my sleeve to see if it will work. Basically, Tony, it's the union between the water line coming into the house in the basement where it meets the high pressure water regulator. It cuts, you know, your pressure down to 50 psi. That connection right there is leaking. There's an O-ring on a flange there that kind of is supposed to seal it all up with a nut. And the problem is those two pipes are not in a proper alignment. They're off by about, I don't know, half an inch or so. And so that in alignment is causing a little bit of a problem. I did get a new O-ring. I'm hoping I'm going to be able to fix it with that. And some plumber's grease, trying to keep it in the proper position and not get pinched while trying to reassemble. But I should know something by the end of this weekend if I'm going to be able to get it or not. We'll see. Anyhow, I got to take a standby. I'll be back in a few minutes. I reached one of my destinations, and I've got to run inside for a few. K4KK, I'll be standby.
7: Scott, very good. I'm wondering if you're working today from coming, or sounds like you might have the day off there. So, you know, Tony, I didn't even think about your son being a plumber. I gave Scott a local company there in Cumming, Pete Amos, or maybe it's Bobby, the son now, Bobby Amos Waterworks, and I thought they treated me fair. But tomorrow, which is no bueno. Oh no, you're not working. I'm wrong about that. Y'all going to Huntsville today, aren't you?
6: We're going out there as soon as I clock out today. I'm hoping to clock out a few minutes early if it's not busy. But yeah, I actually have to work tomorrow, but it's not until tomorrow afternoon. I have to work 3:30 midnight. I hate that shift to pass it, but it'll allow me to spend the day at the campsite, and then come 3:30. I'll log on probably from there, and then we'll shoot over to the hotel, and I'll finish out my work day. At the hotel, I can work the boat, so I'll cover my shift, and Sunday we'll get back over, and yeah, we'll probably stay there until noon or 1 o'clock, and start to pack up, depending on how it goes. I think that's what we did last year. It was 2 o'clock. I don't know, I forget. Tried to head out, you know, just a little bit early. And on the way home, we'll see if there's anything. And stored, not come straight home. We'll have a full car. Well, I'm hoping not to have a full car. I'm hoping to sell a bunch of stuff. Well, we'll see. I don't think I'm taking any of our vintage vibe radios. It's going to be all hands here. I don't think I'll have room. I've got 4 bins in the car already. Make a bin in the bowl for home control. And I'll have loose gear and easier in the bin. Stuff won't fit. But, We'll be at Huntsville looking for a nice linear amplifier. I'll have 3 with me. 2 of them, well, actually 4. 2 of them are free standard, you know, they on their own. And then I have 2 that go with a radio kit, if you will, for lack of a better term. I'll call it a kit. So I'll have the old trick, and then I'll have a CR3 with me, and then I'll have the QBaby 20, FL2100B, Warrior, which goes with the kit setup, the L4B goes with the Drake. So say I'm hoping to sell some stuff. We'll see.
7: Hey, Max. Scott, wondering if you have the day off, or if you're just working from coming today. And I meant to ask you yesterday when you stopped the tag office what day your birthday is. I don't know why, but I'm thinking the 24th. I don't know why that date sticks in my mind, but anyway, happy belated, or maybe not belated, happy early birthday to you. And Tony, I hope you sell. Hold on, let me get by the alarm here. Sell at least one of those setups. I'm curious, Tony, would you break up? If somebody wanted to buy the L4B, would you sell that individually, or you don't want to break up the entire Drake station? My opinion is, you know, you've got that whole setup from back in the 70s. I wouldn't want to break it up. I'd want to sell it as a complete station, but that's just me. But if somebody offers you enough money for it, you might just take it. Go ahead there, Scott. K4WCL.
8: Yeah, Don, I am working from home today, so I'll run a few errands here at my lunch hour. Had to drop off something over there in Gainesville. I got one more errand to go hit at Kroger. But yeah. Birthday, actually, I was getting my emissions done. So I wasn't renewing my tags yet, the precursor for that. So I was getting the emissions done yesterday. Birthday, you're close, sort of, 23rd, but next month. So 23rd of September. So yeah, I got a little over a month. Now I'll hit the big 5858. And Tony, yeah, sounds like you are going to have a carload of stuff. Wish you good luck out there. May you not find many new things to load the car up with at the show. I've always wanted to go to Huntsville. I'd really like to go to that, but maybe next year. I know there's a bunch of people that go out there and camp at the state park out that way as well. I think I wouldn't mind taking my little camper out there and do some camping and hitting that Ham Fest maybe possibly in 28. we got a pretty busy schedule booked for 27, but might be something to do in 28. Check it all out. Glad to hear you're able to work around the work schedule. It's going to make for some long days, that's for sure. Double duty in there. But wish y'all safe travels, everybody going over there. And a lot of success. K4KK, go ahead there, Tony.
4: K-A-3-J-I-J-R.
6: Scott, I was hoping to sell some of this locally. Really good stuff. My Drake actually came from Ron. Spent several years putting these together, collecting all the pieces, you know, get them where they were proper. And then, so I bought the whole kit. I probably got it for, I think I've had it for over 3 years now. So, and I've enjoyed it. But it's a new room, and I want to pare down one vintage kit, six kits that have all the stuff, you know, VFOs, the ramp fires, the display, all that. So I want to pare down to the one kit, and then my modern stuff, my mobile stuff. So, just trying to make room, and really, I really wish somebody locally would pick this stuff up. I don't think you find much better gear than what we found.
9: The old Drake station, I would be interested, or at least drooling on that. I do like Drake equipment, and it has more of a sentimental memories to me than more than anything, but we're doing 807 this weekend. I guess you're not going to be on there, Tony, unless you maybe try to operate mobile, but I may have to fire that thing up this weekend. And Scott, wow, getting your emissions done a month before you have to, that's not how Gombo usually rolls, I promise you that. Anyway, I'm going to bail. I'm going to go jump the shower. We're heading to town today. Big exciting day here. Heading to town to mingle with the townies. And get some lunch, do a little grocery shopping. I was just curious. We got a lot of rain back in coming last night. I didn't look at the radar to see, but I didn't get a lot. I got 0.04 inches in coming, but we only got about a quarter of an inch up here. I never looked outside to see how hard it was raining, but like I said earlier, the lightning was crazy. Anyways, Tony, safe travels over to Huntsville. I've never been to Huntsville. I think that Ham Fest started up about somewhere between 15 and 20 years ago, and it grew in popularity really fast, and I think it's definitely one of the better ones in the Southeast. You know, it's sad that a city the size of Atlanta can't muster together a Ham Fest that would attract people from, you know, one or two states away. Yeah, that's pretty sad. But anyway, who wants to go to Atlanta? Not me. 73 Jets, over to you, Scott. K4 WCL, 73.
8: You have a good afternoon. Good start to your weekend. Maybe yesterday, don't start your weekend too early. Oh, boy. Yeah, Tony, yeah, something like that Drake would be an awesome piece of setup to have. My hand shack also is a office and also a TV room and everything. I just don't have much space myself in my hand shack for operating and putting up a number of radios, kind of like what you've got with your outdoor one in the shed in the back in Cabo has down in the basement. So, it's just a very limited dual multi-purpose room at this point. Something like that. I'm sure you're going to have a lot of interest in it, especially with it being the full kit and caboodle like that. That'd be pretty good. Let's see. Think I have anything else? Yeah, the whole Huntsville thing. Yeah, I definitely want to make it out there. Maybe even once they make it up to that Shelbyville one as well. But probably Huntsville would be on the radar before the other one. We'll just have to see. I think it'd be fun to go out there. I know a bunch of the YouTubers go out there and they're all talking about Huntsville. So I think they all go out there and go camping and probably have a pretty good routing now. Anyhow, I've got arrived at my Kroger after I get through this one light, so I'll go ahead and say 73 as well, but I got time to listen up to your finals. Hope you have a great start to your weekend, and I'll get this resolved. I might be reaching out to you about getting contact with your son there for this plumbing thing, although I hate for him to drive this far for what I'm calling a relatively annoying job, but I don't know. Who knows what's going to happen there. But I'll talk to you. You have a great start to your weekend. Good luck. Safe drive. And I'll be clear. K4KK, 73.
6: And, let me know. I'll just give him your number or give you his number. I have no idea on rates or anything like that, but he's legit. He's been doing it for several years now. When he left Ford, he was at Ford for, I don't know, at least 10 years. He left Ford, he went into plumbing. And he's very, very good. And, I would have to do work here. And, I'm pretty picky. And, if he wasn't good, I would consider offering it. But let me know, I'll put you guys together. I know he does those PRVs, and does the lines into the house, and pretty much does everything. KB2 DPY, 73.
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8: Big. I think I will just have the whole PRV replaced because it is 12 years old and they don't last forever, so if I do end up getting a plumber, it'd probably be for the whole PRV job, thinking a little more, kill two birds with one stone, and maybe even getting a hot water heater replacement quoted as well. So I got a couple of things I'm looking at. Anyhow, appreciate you talking to me on the ride, and we'll catch you later. K4KK, this time, I'll be clear, 73.
6: That's great.

take an air triple four golf whiskey 9 miles to the west, inbound for 2-1. Midfield flyover, we're left down winning. Monroe.

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4 Delta Alpha, Lift 8, 3, 1, 0, 10.

0: traffic, Diamond Star 356, Delta Alpha, departure in 31, making a right turn out to the south, Sarah.
1: And the 50 mark there to the west.

0: about 2 miles out on runway 5, we're breaking off right now.
1: Okay, Jeff, I'm a 14-4 Delta from the Punch Lake 3-1, left over, County.

0: 10 traffic down to 1648, about 7 miles south, inbound full-time landing runway 24, be entering a 40 miles left downwind runway 24, go ahead.
1: Looking for those final 31, go for it, guys.

0: Hey, we got traffic in the downwind for 3-1. Are you still taking off on 2-3?
1: J-I-J-R.
2: Four Delta, Officer from left, cross, we turn away 3-1, 3-1.

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1: Traffic says 415 uniform, left face 310.

airport, experimental 1 Juliet Hotel is 10 to the southwest, re-landing 26, entering left, downwind for 26, full stop.

7 miles southwest, maneuvering towards that spot. Right turn, southbound, from Big Diamond, Star 356 Delta Alpha is about 6 miles south of the field, inbound on S-287.

0: miles south of Reno.
1: Diamond Star, 356 Delta Alpha, 2 mile final RNF 28 coming to

Good afternoon. The time is 1 p.m. Weather conditions, please. Temperature 92 degrees. K-A-3-J-I-J-R.

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Papa 10 miles to the east, inbound for straight in runway 28 Papa. Come in.

0: A3JIJR.
1: Downwind, 110.

6 Charlie Alpha, 7 miles to the southwest, and enter left downwind for 23 for full stop headwind.

Gulf Road, 2 miles northwest of here, position 2 south at 4,000 degrees.

Good afternoon. The time is 2 p.m. Weather conditions, mostly cloudy. Temperature 88 degrees. K-A-3-J-I-J-R.

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1: Good afternoon.

0: 10 miles north of the field. Anybody down there can tell me which runway is Mr. Paper.
1: Traffic. Back helicopter, leg 2-1 is about 5.5 minutes. This is a south. We're going to be landing at Air Force Base.

0: traffic in the vicinity of the Monroe Airport. We're going to scout out within 1 minute from 8,000 feet below. 1 minute. Please avoid overflying Monroe Airport.
1: Bear County traffic, 10460, sorry, got 3 miles northeast of the field. We crossed overhead, so downwind runway 31, Bear County.

traffic 10460, 1 mile northeast of the field, 3,000 feet, you're crossing overhead at 3,000.

0: turn left downwind to 1 Monroe.
1: Mile southwest, still setting up for 45 minutes. Left downwind on Norway 31, Bear County.

0: County traffic 10460, Midtail left downwind, runway 301, Bexar County, be a full stop.
1: Left base, runway 31 0.

0: Delta Alpha. 3 miles from the southwest, we'll open fly the field at 3,000. You make it left downwind entry.
1: Wind runway 13, bear down.

start coming up on I-1-1. 12 miles out, can you speak for the left two? I'll be at 23, right down. Cover.

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1: Seven 148 Delta Alpha, turning left base, runway 130.

0: final 134 southbound.
1: Southeast 47 Delta Alpha, 10 miles southeast, 8,000, inbound for landing.

Copy. 427 Delta Alpha, 5 miles south, east.

0: Alpha Charlie, center left crosswind 130.
1: Target is Alpha 47 Delta Alpha, running left downwind.

traffic diamond, 673 Delta Alpha, 2 miles departure, Lake Monterey, 1000.

0: climbing up to 6,000, heading south of the RNAV-5 approach at Cherokee. Is that you coming in?
1: We're coming in on the RNAV-3 for Cherokee.
0: I'm sorry, that's what I meant. Yeah, we're south of, we're going to kind of come in behind you at Stephen, 7 level.

Good afternoon. The time is 3 p.m. Weather conditions: mostly cloudy. Temperature 89 degrees. K-A-3-J-I-J-R.

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1: Good afternoon.

Skyhawk with your jet. We're sending out for the RNF CTS on runway 35, so that's traffic. We're currently located 7 miles northeast of the field. Come in, been bound for a full stop landing.

traffic, Challenger jet is currently on an 8-mile final.

55 Delta Alpha, about 4 miles to the bearing to the south of the field, your 3 45 downwind from 1-1 to there.

0: intelligent and currently on 4 mile on the 28 Tuscan full stop lane.
1: Alpha, 2 miles to the east, off the field, number 8, 0 to 3. I do the lockdown with number 1 3 0.

Charlie, 49 of Foxtrot Charlie is on a 7 mile straight in on the practice RNAV 1379.

0: Valley, Florida, and off short trailers are 3 miles straight in on the practice on F-13. Zero money.
1: Aircraft on that, on F-13, how far out are you?
0: 3 miles straight in right now.

0: Skyhawk 5035 X-ray at 5 miles to the south, inbound for left traffic 21.
1: Traffic, Skyline 49 and Foxtrot Charlie is going around and approaching the south.

0: miles on that 2 miles final runway 43 here.
1: And Cherokee traffic, Sears Street 470, possible about 16 miles to the southwest of Cherokee Packet, and Pine Ave. I have approach for inbound at the procedure center in Palm Beach, Cherokee.
2: And a left downwind for runway 21.

Alpha 3, left runway, runway 13. Yeah, I got you. Nah, it's kind of fuzzy right now. It's only picking up people real close, so I'll be on the lookout for y'all.

flying across the downwind runway at 1:30. Cloud 035 X-ray on a left base for runway 21.

0: 7 in Mombasa, 11 miles southwest, IMF 5 approach. Cherokee.
1: The Stanley 4-9 Foxtrot Charlie is 5 miles to the north, gonna cross midfield and enter a left island for 21 minutes.

Runway 1-3 barrel.

0: Monroe traffic 5035 X-ray on and is final for runway 21 Monroe.
1: 5 Delta Alpha, 5 Delta runway 1.

0: Airport, 5035 X-ray on a left base for runway 21.
1: Charlie is entering the left side, 1421 for now.

Alpha, 10 miles to the southeast, eastbound on 31, 313, Air County.

0: Bravo, this is about 10 to the east on a 10 mile 45 for the left downwind runway 13, Barrow Canyon traffic.
1: Sure, I'm coming, 9 to 8 by 5 Delta Alpha, left downwind runway 13.

0: Delta Alpha, 6 miles to the southeast, eastbound on 31, will circle Blue Land, 13, Bear County.
1: United Delta, 40 to southwest, West Alabama.

Okay, traffic on the Beachman 3 Delta Alpha, 4 miles to the southeast, eastbound RNM 31, will circumlane and go into low left downway for 13. Clear, man.

0: Alpha 3, final runway 130.
1: Ford Juliet Bravo, sunrise 5.5, 45 to the left downwind runway 130, Barrow County traffic.

0: Victor 3000 Alpha, 2 miles runway 31. We're gonna break off the approach, join the low left downwind for runway 13. Victor Bravo, you got it inside.
1: Julia Bravo does not have you inside as of right now.
0: Roger, we're also looking for you. 3000.

0: runway 31, turning the low left downwind for runway 13, clear landing.
1: 4 Juliet Bravo has that traffic inside, you guys can go right ahead of us.
0: Appreciate it.

traffic, Batman. 148 Delta Alpha is departing a left turn out to the north on the downwind. The departure light. Clear traffic, last call. Dios.

Niagara Papa Alpha Delta Tango. It's 8.7 miles to the northwest.

0: Roger, Bravo, turn up face runway 13, set to go, Bravo, you got it.
1: That's the 182 and the 2200 feet. Climb up, we're going to go about 5 grams, skydivers, 1 tap. So I'll give you a 2-minute warning.

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0: 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Go ahead and show it, runway 30.
1: Left traffic 4-3, Monroe traffic.

Westbound wind, runway 3, Monroe.

0: 2 minutes, 5,000 feet below, over the Monroe Airport.
1: Traffic, Vector 557 Delta Tango, turning spiral, runway 3, Monroe.

0: nothing.
1: Upper Papa, Monroe traffic, Lever 557 to the Tango. It's entering downwind 43, Monroe traffic.
2: Temperature 93 degrees. K A 3 J I J R.
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1: Good afternoon.
2: Cessna 45X with a high Wi-Fi downwind to runway 21 turn around.

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1: Long left base to the runway 21 to the altitude.

0: 31, Monroe.
1: One traffic, primary 5x7 of the Tango is 7 miles to the southwest. We'll be doing some pattern work. One traffic.

Papa Papa 7 to Tango. We're going to be entering right downwind for 3-1. Scott, 845 Zulu, short final runway 28.

Cal. 9-8-1 Hotel is about 3 miles to Field. We are going at about 4,000 feet to set up and do a silo of the numbers on the

0: 2000. We're 5900, descending, going to see spiral over 2300.
1: Hey, Cherokee traffic, 9100.
2: Traffic, Vision 259 Romeo Mike, 4 miles north of the field out of 2.7, and we're going to cross over midfield for a left downwind for runway 31 Winder.
0: Tango is on the left, downwind 431, Winder traffic.
3: Cover the traffic of the 845 Zulu, right off the runway 28.
2: Romeo Mike, over midfield, 2,500 feet, joining a left downwind runway 31 Winder. 70 traffic, Elegant 499, Sierra Lima, crossing Virginia runway 10, southeast.
0: Left base for 3-1, Winder traffic.

0: 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It's my home. 431, 107.
1: Yeah, Wanda Bear Traffic, Digit 259, Romeo Mike, turn left, H, runway 311.

0: probably should stop at this thing because the upward runway is too late.
1: Traffic, 5357 up the Tango. Turn in left downwind for 3-1, what's up?

0: 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Uniform 6-7.
1: Left front wind for 3-1, 1-7.

0: 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Downwind for 3-1, 1-7.
1: Roger traffic, 7-8-4-5-2, upwind runway 2-8-7-2.

0: 8452, we're coming right down with runway 28.
1: Number 55, 9 to 3 miles to the southwest, 0 and 5 west down with 42.

0: traffic, Cessna 845 Zulu is 600 feet final runway 10.
1: Contact 1-0 Tango in midfield, now runway 431, 1-7.

0: 845 Zulu is 2 miles to the east. Will 20 land the runway today?
1: Minus contact, 545 coming to the Tango is left downwind for 3-1, 27.

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1: Okay, 5557 Delta Tango, this is Crestwind, left Crestwind for 3-1, 1-0.

0: 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Left now 14311 7.
1: Coming to Dr. Chestnut, 8 5 up on runway 2.

0: Delta 62 X, we're at 7 miles southeast, inbound Texas RL, ILS 31.
1: Mile final 2345 Maryland. 94.5 Zulu, right base, runway 2.

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1: That hotel, 5 mile, 5, 2, 3, wind, 4 stops.

0: Beach 27 Sierra. We're on the right downwind for 3-2 Elliott.
1: Hotel, 2 miles final, 2-3-4-5.
2: Coming in traffic, Cessna 8452 is departing the upwind from to the northwest.
3: Cessna 6262 entry, 3 miles final, IO 31, please. 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
3: 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We just do it all for you.
0: Elliott Field, BC, Red Bay, 3-2, Elliott.

0: Breakout, break 7-62, clear breakout of IO-31, we got a traffic on the final 23. Depart to the door.
1: Go. Drop. Hey, mile south, 23.

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Copy that. Before 27 Delta Alpha, turn your left downwing runway 23 miles.

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1: Skyhawk 210, Alien Mission 8, right base.

0: You roused up somebody, but it was me. I'm not down the living room and heard you come in there. Let's see. It's about time for you to come home on Friday, or are you headed somewhere else?
1: It is indeed Clinton time. So, we're on the road here. Getting past Lee Street here, downtown Buford. But, anyways, yeah, pretty good day, pretty good finish of the end of the week here. Everything ended up all right. And made it out alive, you know. So, anyways, very good regardless. And, let's see here. Yeah, see, we talked this morning or not, I forget. I think I was running. I did the early thing again this morning. I think I put over to Lanierland this morning to see what the news is, you know, get those guys over there. Active morning crew and so forth. But, anyways, so, forgive me of my absence. Absence. this morning, but anyway. How was your day then, sir?
0: Heard of that before, up there, 53 and Atlanta Highway, just in the Robeson, I think it's Robeson Crossing, Shop Center, I think you know where that is, there at Blackshire Place. Anyway, went there for lunch, had a good meal, have some left over, I think I'll have it a little bit later this evening. I'll have a little bit, it was more than I could eat. So I saved some of it and probably all of it, but I will get a taste of it tonight just to see how it see if it's probably going to be better than it was today at lunchtime, because a lot of times those kind of meals are when they really flavor up. But anyway, that's another story. That's about it as far as today goes. I thought I heard you this morning, but I was unable to. I was sitting at the kitchen table, even further away than the living room, and I thought I heard you on, but that may have been one of the other radios that I accidentally left going as I walked away. I have a kind of a routine of turning them off, and I turned the last one off first this morning and left the other two on, daydreaming, so. I don't know if I heard you or not, if you were off on the airline.
1: And, I didn't jump on this morning anywhere. I just was just listening. I've always had the running joke of having such a short commute, with getting in with the, Lanierland morning breakfast crew, breakfast club, whatever they call it. Yeah, I've always, whatever, you know, however many five or eight people are always in there, I'd always end up making one go at it, and then before I know it, I'd already be at work, you know, there's so many people there want to make comments and so forth, tangents and everything, so, but that's the whole thing, but I think that'll change pretty soon here as far as having an actual real commute for once, you know, so, but, a one-on-one commute, but I think definitely it bodes well to have the ability of radio and so forth. And anyways, yeah, so let's see here. That's a good deal, yeah, La Feria. I think I've heard of that. I can't really swear at that, but it sounds familiar. That's a good deal. That was a good time there. And how many folks came out for lunch today?

0: that's good. That's a good turnout there. And I definitely think that we're deal there. I was thinking, like, you know, Tri-County, you know, something like that, you know, but I think with the membership size being what it is, it'd be a brown bag lunch, you know, for somebody, something like that. I don't know, but I think that'd be something to maybe ponder, maybe a weekend breakfast or something like that, that Uncle Jack, did they used to do that? I'm curious, of course, that's a different club. That would be there. You know, that's a busy place. I don't know how that would do. But also, the Lawrence there in Houston. So, anyways, I thought that would maybe be a good idea. Something like that.
1: Dallas Springs, and as I saw, you know, the interstate there slowing down on that vantage point.
0: what that clearing is. And yeah, they're entering motorsports, 18-wheeler, going up the up north. So good stuff there.
1: About that deal there. Yeah, so that's something. The
0: dirt track stuff. Yeah, it's pretty cool. And there's, I think there's one over the dirt track over in Winder, I think. Winder Speedway or something like that. It's a pretty good deal there. But yeah, it's interesting stuff. But yeah, I know what you mean about the stock car stuff being very, very, very homogenized. And it's just basically a different set of colors, and it's all the same kind of stuff. But yeah, there are some differences that happen sometimes. But that's the case there. So anyways, pulled in the driveway here at the humble abode. They're doing resurfacing with the streets here in the neighborhood, and they've got a whole bunch of gravel up in the grass driveway over here, and blow it all off. Can't have that now as a reel mowing guy, not one bit. Don't want to get a rock up in that reel. But anyways, it's quite a big bit of a mess there, I should say. The last night I came home and there was a big, they had this big machine parked right out front. I'll send you a picture. Big resurfacing machine, so a big dinosaur with a big conveyor belt, you know, kind of thing. Parked right out front of the driveway here. They turned the conveyor belt over the lawn. It was huge, in scale, you know. And I was home all eve the evening and showered and looked out to close the blinds, whatever, and it was gone. And I was like, where did it go? it was dusk. It was night. Like, there was nobody else out. There's other crew here. And sure enough, someone moved it from off the street here down to the Morgan Road part of the street. And yeah, I was wondering, I was in the shower, like, what is rumbling? Like, it is just like, it felt like an earthquake almost. And I was like, yeah, I'm probably hearing something go up 85. And sure enough, no, that was the resurfacing machine, the grinder machine, getting moved at 8:39 o'clock last night. It was kind of trippy, to be honest. But anyways, that's how it goes. Always keep being on your toes. All right, so we're all here at the house. We'll sit down with you. Enjoy the queue, so thanks for coming back to me here on the computer. With that, I'll pass it back to you for the final. Definitely there, Roger. Have a good weekend. We'll catch you soon. DK4EM, not mobile.
1: I hope I'm not too long, but incidentally, one of the best drivers, and he just won all the nationals there at Knoxville, was Kyle Larson, and I believe he's one of the Hendrick boys. He drives the number 5 for Hendrick, but he drives 57. Car 57 in the dirt track, and boy, he is the best. He's head and shoulders. He goes by some of those guys like they're standing still. He's really, really good at dirt track racing. That's probably where he got his start, but yeah, he's head and shoulders. Right now, he's the best driver of the believe it or not, when he's not driving for NASCAR, and he's in the sprint cars, man, he is really good. He can really slide those corners. I can't say enough about how good he is. I mean, he's really terrific. So just recently, he's won some big races, and he seems to be the guy to beat when he's involved. So catch you later. Sorry to be so long. AK4AM 73 WB 14.
0: So he does the dirt track racing very well, but he tends to drive the NASCAR stock car like a dirt track car, and I don't know the last time he finished a race. He always seems to wreck out, I mean, at some point, you know, if it's a typical Larson choke, you know, for whenever the deal is. I don't know what power he wheels over Mr. H, but whatever reason, it's like, oh, Larson wrecked, that's making official, you know, that's not NASCAR, it's about it, you know, kind of thing. That's how it goes. All right, Timothy, have a good night there, Rod. AK for you.
1: I went across to the door where the charger is, and in the door of the room, and retrieved the battery out. And then I just didn't get back up. I don't move too fast. I wanted to check with you. Where did Chandra find your phone?
2: Miles an hour is when we go up through Gainesville, stop if we're on 129 or some of these other back roads. Yeah, we only drive at 45 miles an hour, and then when some slowpoke gets in front of me, I have to pass him on the right, because he's in the left-handed lane, I have to floorboard it. And when it blows carbon out like that, it's because it's pedal, but the accelerator is floorboarded. That's the only time I do that.
1: KC4, oh man, I always have a time in that V and a Z. later, Todd. WB14.

0: Delta Alpha, 5 miles west, going to do a 45 downwind runway 31. At 3000.
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0: traffic, Diamond 464 Delta Alpha, turning left off with runway 310.
1: So over Mercedes-Benz Stadium, 2000, going to be transitioning westbound back to Folsom Central.

about 10 miles to the north, inbound for a full stop landing, be entering a right downwind for

7 traffic count 2-1-6-4-8. 2 miles north of Field, about to enter a right downwind on 45.

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1: Four Whiskey Charlie Lima. Duck. I'll also say hello to Mrs. Duck, because I'm sure she's with you. Y'all heading over to All You Can Eat Crab Legs, or are you getting a head start on Florida? Become part of against my religion, if you know what I mean there. So, yeah. Matter of fact, I got a bunch of that nasty old pork in the freezer. Why don't you just swing by here and pick it up there? I hate to get into any kind of trouble with the authorities there. Hi, hi. Oh, goodness. Y'all are heading to Ocean East tomorrow, aren't you? Not even hungry. We have good grief. 6, maybe 8 months. Maury and I have been boycotting because what used to be a nice, reasonable place to eat has gotten to be one of the most expensive places we go to lunch. But she was driving. We got out of the DMV. I had to return the tag for the solstice. Let's go get some lunch and go somewhere. That's where she pulled in and put a smile on my face, because I do enjoy, even though their food is good, but they don't have like a real huge selection like that one y'all go to over there by Golden Corral. They have a pretty good selection there. But man, we got home about 4:45. I stopped and early voted. And that MSG was kicking in big time. As soon as we got everything unloaded from the car, I laid down on the couch. And within 5 minutes, I was out like a light. Although, I didn't get a lot of sleep last night. I was up messing with that ham pie till 2:30. And then I laid down finally. Couldn't fall asleep, got up, laid back down, and then the weather radio went off about 5 o'clock. I still hadn't been asleep. So, I got some sleep between 6 and 11 o'clock this morning. I got 5 hours. So, between the lack of sleep and the MSG, that hour nap felt really good.
2: Yeah, you know, I do remember seeing a text message on the group there, and it was around 2 something. I was like, great. That was Bill Ben on getting that ham smoked, don't we? But it looks like you're getting there. Of course, they would have been reading the pictures out there, so looks like you're getting there. That's all we got to be a glitch in the system somewhere. Somewhere, somewhere. Well, I got, I think it's 6 hours and 5 minutes. I got to where I wear my watch to sleep, to bed, and keep up with how much sleep I get. Sleep's important. Now, here the other day, I got, I think it was 11 hours. Yeah, I think it was around 11 hours of sleep, man. That's too much of a good thing. But I've been, in bed, and, you know, brain seems to stop functioning. It's always been going on with the house, whatever, everything, you know. Now, I'm fixing to pull up over here. They

0: get at least 9 hours of sleep a night, but not last night. And I don't know if you got bad thunderstorms. We only got 6/100ths of an inch of rain incoming. And when the weather radio offer was 5:09, I went downstairs, opened up my iPad, looked at the radar. It looked like we were going to get blasted. So I was fully expecting, because the weather radio went off for Oconee County, which is the next county back towards Georgia. And I thought, oh man, it's going to go off again. And I thought if the radio goes off one more time, I was going to get up, flip the coffee pot on, and just stay up. But it never went off for Pickens. We did get a ton of thunder and lightning, though. Didn't get a lot of rain out of it. But, yeah, I wasn't expecting that in the wee hours of the AM. So, y'all excited about your trip there, Tony? I bet Miss Susan is just dying for a vacation. You know, my truck's on vacation every day.
1: Northeast climbing through 2500, looking for traffic.
0: Gabo wants to walk. He has not dropped the deuce yet, so that's usually the indication that he's ready to go back home. So chances are I'll be out here for a little bit waiting for the deuce. K4WCL.
2: Five, 3000, temperature, not rendering left and wind runway 31, Paragon.

4 Delta Alpha, Mintfield Southwest bound 3000, setting up for a teardrop entry left downwind runway 310, okay.

0: Delta Alpha, 3.5 miles to the southwest, descending through 2,900, starting that right hand to your drop, entry is left downwind for runway 31 America.
1: Deuces are scarce. Still out here. Going down a different direction now. So hopefully he'll take care of business. Because it's Friday night, man. I'm ready to get back to the house and stir me up a cocktail.
2: I'm just impressed.

0: take a picture of his pigeon over there. Deer. She can see. Maybe give her voice. Some of the barbecue up it. Oh, gosh. It is crazy. How much is it on there? And I know it's a regular sized bun. You sit there and you look at it, it's like, you know, look at that gum Oreo cookie. Put some top of bun. I went for it. If I was going to be around town tomorrow there, I'd probably slide over there and I need a couple of these sandwiches and pack it on me. Pork sandwiches. Pack it on me. Where's that event they're going to have? And celebrate with it. Show us all that.
1: Smoking Mike's Meats, where they had that meat bundle that you posted the other.
2: I try to put it on low, so.
1: Yeah, didn't you post like a sign of some place that had like two New York strips and a bunch of pork chops and chicken and blah, blah, blah, blah, and I think the whole bundle worked out to be about $4 a pound for about 10 pounds of meat. That wasn't you?
0: Harris Meat. That's my cousin. He's got that butcher shop. Harris Meat is what I posted. I think that's probably what you're talking about. Yeah, he got some good deals. You spend for a bone in. Maybe it's on my own. I can't remember now. Ribeye. That's like $12 a pound. And man, that is the best ribeye, if you like ribeye. It's the best movie. He's all aged, old meat disease. At least 21 days. So, I know he told me one time I went over there and was going to get steak. And that's before we had the smoker, you know. And, at a Weber grill and a charcoal grill. But anyway, he told me, he won't need a knife for these steaks. I said, you don't know how I cook steaks. You're not going to need a knife. I said, okay. It was limp as a dish rag whenever I picked it up to put it on the grill. It was limp as a dish rag whenever I went to flip it. Because I flipped it this one time. And it was limp as a dish rag whenever I did cut into it with a knife because before we got a thermometer pin, you know, check the temperature. I like to, that was back whenever I started, I was eating them medium. Now I eat them medium rare, but eating them medium. Yep, that's it. That's ready, and I picked it up, and I reached over there and grabbed the fork. It cut through that thing like butter, just about. And I said, God, are you believing that? Cooked medium. And, I took a bite, and I said, Roadhouse too. And Susan said, I ain't believing you said that. She tried it, and I said, no. She said, oh my gosh. Yeah, that definitely blows Roadhouse away. So, yeah, every good chance. Over to Harris Butcher. He's got the meat.
1: He's just saying that Arby's ain't got nothing on him. Yeah, I like a good ribeye. And I like a filet. I think a ribeye's got a little bit more flavor, but the filet is probably a little better for you. Have as much marbling. But either one is good in my book. I picked up a couple of fillets today at Ingles. I'll probably cook those tomorrow night. But, you know, while I was in Ingles, we have a good Ingles here. It's a, they got a full butcher shop where they actually have meat cut up in the display case. You know, kind of like going to Leonard's or Ferguson's and Cummings. You pick the steaks you want, they wrap them up for you. And I was talking to the butcher today. And right next to the cut-up fillets, which were pretty reasonable, they were, I think, 22, maybe 23 a pound. The USDA Prime Organic was 32, and I thought, I don't think I could taste the $10 difference. The $23 one was good enough for me. And that's usually what I buy when I go to Ingles. But right next to it in the meat case, they had whole beef tenderloins. And I'm looking at them, and a whole tenderloin was like 120 something bucks for about 8 pounds, 7.5 pounds. But if you bought the whole tenderloin, it was $16.98 a pound. I thought, wow, that's pretty reasonable.

0: late night. Well, I'll be glad of a sandwich. Ham and cheese sandwich. And then that Reese's Field Press. But, oh, man, let the plate game begin. So, anyway, hey, I'm here to help to make sure I'm making an actual learning. Shannon, I'm here to go. So, anyway, yeah, we're gonna get out. I'll send you a picture of these, anyway, y'all have a good evening, and maybe we'll catch you later on. You'll have to get the radio hooked up upstairs. We'll have to drill a hole through the new final planking red man. Anyway, what are you going to do? You got to get your priority right. Hey, 73 to you. And this story, y'all have a great evening there. And we'll catch you later on. That'd be more TMD.
1: All right, Tony. Good timing. We found the elusive deuce back in the house, and wow, it's humid outside. I didn't realize how humid it is, so I got back inside. But it's only like 84, but I'm sweating like I could be. Yeah, I need two hands to mix me up a gin and juice here. So I'll catch you later. Yeah, post a picture of that big old Matt Daddy sandwich, and if I don't catch it tonight, y'all drive safely down there, and hopefully J.O.N. will bring his all-star note, and I got a feeling it's up in Ty Watson, though, but he can set it up, and then you and him can get into the 310 all week, and we can hear about how many pounds of crab legs you consumed. I'm sure we'll catch you on signal if we don't have any RF coming up here. 73, K4WCO.
0: We'll have the echo link. I should be able to get into it. That shouldn't be no problem. Anyway, 73.

Metro traffic, Children's 1 just departed MBH for Grady, southbound. I got the helicopter over there on the side.

The time is 7 p.m. Weather conditions mostly cloudy. Temperature 90 degrees.

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1: Good evening.

Skyhawk 845 Zulu, 7 miles to the south, inbound left downwind, runway 23. Good track.

0: traffic sign on 563A Romeo 15 to the east, inbound for landing, wind it.
1: On the west side of the runway 23.

Victor Skyhawk 7320. We're sending right down one. We're going to be doing 3000. We're going to do a simulated engine at 3 miles out. We'll be landing around with 28 coming.

0: Traffic scout 7350 setting up for a 3 mile final at 3000 and simulated engine failure at runway 2A Covington.
1: Flying the traffic Skyhawk 5638 Romeo 4 to the east, inbound for landing over Glass Field at 2500 feet. Flying.
2: Mr. Traffic, helicopter 4 is off. Fremont Hospital on the west side, at Interstate 120 feet.

0: 10-5-1-0, Tango 2000, feet 1 mile west of Mercedes, eastbound, or heading north of the east side, Metro.
1: Metro traffic, helicopter, four whiskey golf is coming up on the northwest side of Mercedes. You can go down to Van Mercedes at 1.9. Looking for you. Oh, I got you. I'll follow in behind you. Must be a concert, Mercedes.
0: Yeah, Chris Stapleton tonight.

0: one, traffic time, 28 Romeo, entering a left tail wind runway 31. Winder.
1: East Panther Stadium going up towards the Grinch, or I guess,

there, traffic checking 4152, we're 7 miles northwest, setting up 4 on 913. Approach, wind, 0.

cloudy, temperature 85 degrees.

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